0: Día Dominicano 2026. 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Te esperamos de 1:00 p.m. a 6:00 p.m. en la Plaza Internacional. 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
0: Bachata Rebelde. Día Dominicano 2026. DJs, bailes, comida, torneo de dominó, las batuteras latinas de Rochester y mucho más. 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

0: in his plan. She tell me
1: all Panamanian, all dancehall people, Jamaican, Puerto Rican, Central America, South America, all manos arriba.

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So talk, sing, read, play, share rhymes, and ask open-ended questions can give them a good foundation by helping them become good communicators.

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2: 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Define death by what the body can no longer do, like eat, talk, or feel. 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Therefore, they may ask the same questions repeatedly as they process the finality of the situation. Maintain routines for a sense of security during this confusing time. 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
1: 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Jordan Health is gearing up for their annual Front Porch Festival happening Saturday, August 8th from noon until 4 p.m. This year's event is bigger and better than ever. As always, attendees will have access to health and dental screenings, helping families stay healthy and informed. But that's not all. There'll be free food, free ice cream, activities for the entire family, and live entertainment throughout the day. Kids can enjoy free haircuts and braiding styles, while adults can take advantage of free manicure. Also making its debut this year is the D9 Unity Stroll, bringing together fraternities and sororities in celebration of unity, service, and community pride. It's all happening Saturday, August 8th from noon to 4 p.m. at the Jordan Health Front Porch Festival, sponsored in part by Neighbors in Action and Monroe County.
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